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0: 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Donna is going to tell us everything going on in the Dawson Creek area for the next week. Go ahead, Donna.
1: This is your Up to the Moment with Donna for Dawson Creek and surrounding areas. We have the Pioneer Day. It takes place this Saturday, June 6th at Walter Wright Pioneer Village in Dawson Creek. Now, it takes place from 11 a.m. till 4 p.m. Admission is by donation. There is a free barbecue that goes from 12 till 2:30 p.m. There's beginner archery, which takes place from 12 till 2. There's going to be a free ice cream from 11 till 3 p.m. And there's kids games from 11 till 2. Also, there's going to be live music all day. So you definitely want to come on down to Pioneer Village this Saturday and check all this out. We have the 20th anniversary of the Chetwynd Chainsaw Carving. Now, this takes place next weekend. It kicks off on June 11th to the 14th. It's going to have 12 of the best carvers going to be there doing their carving. And on Sunday is the live quick carve and auction. It takes place at 3 p.m. on June 14th. And that is your Up to the Moment with Donna for this week.
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1: 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Rob is going to tell us all about what's happening in Grand Prairie and surrounding area. Go ahead, Rob.
2: Rob Brown with your Alberta Report. It was Grand Prairie Stompede Week. Mold Wilo is now the two-time Chuck Wagon champion, back-to-back champion at the Stompede. And for the first time in almost a decade, 7 years, Grand Prairie did crown a Stompede Rodeo Queen. Olivia McLennan is your 2026 Stompede Queen. And it is Wednesday, coming at you. You may be hearing it first. Naheed Nenshi was a pilgrim in the foreign land of northwestern Alberta, the official opposition leader in Grand Prairie and Peace River over this week. I talked to him this afternoon. I'm sure we'll hear more about that. There's a little story from Tina Kennedy over at the Daily Herald Tribune. Natalie McMaster and the rest of the Leahy family going to be in Grand Prairie June 4th. Check out the Daily Herald Tribune website for an interview with McMaster and more. On the other side of Alberta, over in Fort Mac, a suspect with a knife was chasing a victim who was holding a child. No injuries. A man was arrested. A little bit closer in Fox Creek, a Bit Deer company has broken ground on a new Fox Creek area data center and power plant. Over in Whitecourt, the Wellspring Crisis Center is planning a new $7 million build. Of course, that is to combat affordable housing, and of course that's to contribute to low income and affordable housing. And the Whitecourt MLA has proposed an electoral map change, adding Mayerthorpe to the West Yellowhead riding. We'll see how that one plays out. As well, Operation Fidget across northern Alberta has resulted in a $250,000 in bust in, of course, drugs and cash. Six arrested, 35 charges. Operation Fidget focused in northern Alberta and the Fort Mac area. Of course, last week was Stompede at the Evergreen Center in Grand Prairie. This week, it's Indian Relay Races on Saturday and Sunday at the Evergreen Center. Very exciting event. 2 days of that in Grand Prairie. I'm Rob Brown. This has been your Alberta Report.
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It was hard to say who'd drawn his first. Claude hadn't made his stand. Claude said, "I am justified, Jim. They were gonna cut me down. And a man's got a right to hang some meat when he's living this far from town." 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Convicted up in Idaho, manslaughter by decree. 30 years at maximum, but soon Claude would break free.

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1: 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Okay, as you know, it is now June and it is Indigenous Month. So I'm going to be playing a lot more Indigenous music starting next week. For now, let's get started with Mary Chapin Carpenter. She's going to be singing Down at the Twist and Shout. And then we're going to slow it down with George Jones. He's going to be singing The Window Up Above. And then we have a fiddle tune, Big John McNeil, Exe.

really good tunes. We're going to start off with Johnny Cash and his famous song, Folsom Prison Blues. And then we have Verna Charlton with I Need Someone to Hold Me When I Cry. Well, I do too. Ha, ha, ha. And then we'll end with Waylon Jennings. He's going to be singing Good Old Boys.

Darling, for that wonderful song. It used to be the theme song from Dukes of Hazzard. Now we're going to listen to Crystal Gayle. She's going to be singing I'll Get Over You. And then we have George Canyon with I'll Never Do Better Than You. That's right, you never will, George. Ha ha ha. And then we're going to have Kimberly Murray with Let Me Go. So I'll get over you, but I'll never do better than you. So you'll have to let me go. Ha!

That was a good song. Okay, let's listen to Hoy Daxton. He'll be singing Flash of Fire. And after Hoyt is Holly done with There Goes My Heart, well, she better start chasing it. And we're going to end with Knightsbridge with She's Not Really Cheating, She's Getting Even. Wah, wah.

What a song, hey? Okay, I want to listen to Alan Jackson now. He's going to be singing Tall, Tall Trees, Tall Like Him. And then Mona McCall with Memory Number One. And then we're going to hear The Snakes Crawl at Night by Charlie Pride.

The snakes really do crawl at night. Hey, since it's hockey season, let's play a hockey song. The Hockey Song by Stomping Tom Connors to all you hockey fans out there. And then after Tom, we're going to listen to the Carpenters with Top of the World. That's where I'm at. Ha, ha, ha. And then my favorite Hank the Third with Honky Tonk Girls, except.

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Oh, take me where the hockey players face off down the rink, and the Stanley Cup is all filled up for the champs who win the drink. Now

Man, that's a really good fast two-stepping song. Okay, let's listen to Michelle Wright with The Wall. And Eric Ashdown is going to fiddle off with Eric's two-step. Thank you, friends, for listening to Teresa's Country Classics here on Peace FM. Until next week, toodaloo.

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1: If it sounds country, man, that's what it is. 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Yeah, okay. Well, 1, 2, 3, 4. 1, 2, 3, 4. Busted flat in Baton Rouge and heading for the trains. Feeling nearly faded as my jeans. Bobby thumbed a diesel down just before it rained. Took us all away to New Orleans.
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You can tell it when he sang I Saw the Light. Old Marty, Hank, and Lefty, why I can feel them right here with me.

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0: Now, for a minute, I thought, you know, maybe we ought to put things on hold. But when I think about those boys, and I think about the dreams that they were chasing, I know that the spirit that they had was one of never quitting. It was one of showing up. And so I'd love it if you'd help me show up for them here tonight. I come from Calgary, Alberta, home of the Calgary Stampede. I don't know if you heard of it or not. But we like to have what we call a hoedown out there. I don't know if you have them in Toronto. It's like a party, you know, shindig, a hootenanny, you know what I mean. So help me get this together. Let's get those hands together if you can right now. Come on. I'm going to teach this to you. It goes like this.
1: That's where I come from. That's who I am.
0: You sing it, come on.
1: That's where I come from. That's who I am.
0: That was pretty good, but I think you can do better. I'll give you another chance. Y'all ready? Come on, Toronto, are you ready? Yeah. Let's sing it for Humble. Come on.
1: That's where I come from. That's who I am.
0: You sing, come on.

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0: The District of Chetwynd wishes to notify the public that the following load restrictions will be in effect immediately. 100% legal axle loading is permitted on North Access Road, South Access Road, Nicholson Road, and the Industrial Park. All other municipal streets and roads are restricted to 70% of legal axle loading. The District of Chetwynd thanks you for your cooperation in the effort to minimize the damage to our streets and roads during this spring thaw.
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0: 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The next District of Chetwynd regular council meeting will be held on June 15th, 2026. This has been this week's events brought to you by the District of Chetwynd.
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The next District of Chetwynd regular council meeting will be held on June 15th, 2026. This has been this week's events brought to you by the District of Chetwynd.

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We've got the South Peace covered.

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Then I'd score for the other team, and you could hear my mom stand up and scream. Get off of that ice, I

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0: 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The next District of Chetwynd regular council meeting will be held on June 15th, 2026. This has been this week's events brought to you by the District of Chetwynd. We're keeping it country.
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1: This is your Peace FM news for June 4th, 2026. Tumbler Ridge residents now have access to emergency and mental health services as the Tumbler Ridge Health Center is providing care 7 days a week from 8 a.m. to 7 p.m. The change took effect on Monday and includes weekends and statutory holidays. The expanded schedule marks another step in Northern Health's efforts to restore services to the community following previous reductions due to staffing shortages. For life-threatening emergencies, residents should continue to call 911. In sports, Wednesday night action. NHL Stanley Cup playoffs continue tonight with the Las Vegas Golden Knights versus the Carolina Hurricanes. In the NBA, the New York Knicks beat the San Antonio Spurs 105-95. New York leads the series 1-0. In Major League Baseball, the Toronto Blue Jays lost to the Atlanta Braves 3-7. In the CFL tonight, the Hamilton Tiger Cats versus the Montreal Alouettes. On Friday, the Calgary Stampeders versus the Winnipeg Blue Bombers. And on Saturday, the Edmonton Elks versus the Ottawa Red Blacks. In FIFA World Cup soccer, today Mexico versus South Africa and Korea versus Chechnya. On Friday, Canada versus Bosnia-Herzegovina and USA versus Paraguay. And on Saturday, Qatar versus Switzerland, Brazil versus Morocco, and Haiti versus Scotland. For Peace FM News, this is Ray Howard.
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1: And starting out in Prince George this morning, it's 9 degrees with some rain falling. Supposed to be a high of 17 today with showers all day long. Low overnight of 6 with 60% chance of showers overnight. UV index is 6 or high. In Dawson Creek, it's about 13 degrees and cloudy right now. Looking for a high of 19 with a few showers today. Overnight low of 7 and cloudy. And a UV index of 5 or moderate. In Fort St. John, it's about 13 degrees with light rain right now. A high of 19 degrees today with a few showers. It's supposed to be clearing overnight with overnight low of 9 and the UV index is 4 or moderate. In Grand Prairie, it's 14 degrees and light rain. 20 degrees is supposed to be getting up to today for the high. 30% chance of showers all day and all night with an overnight low of 8. UV index is 4 or moderate. And here in Chetwynd, it's about 12 degrees right now, and it's kind of cloudy and threatening rain. Supposed to get up to a high of 19 today with a few showers. Overnight low is supposed to be cloudy and 7 degrees, and the UV index is 5 or moderate. This weather report is brought to you by Peace FM.

0: 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Good Thursday morning. It is about 9 minutes after 6 in the morning, and well, let's do the sunrise and sunset thing. Sunrise was at 4:28 this morning, so it's already risen. 4:28 this morning, and it's supposed to set at 9:42 this evening. That's 9:42 this evening. So, well, there you go. Days are still getting longer for another 2 weeks or so, and then it's all downhill from there. Today is, I think it's Thursday. I'm pretty sure it's a Thursday, June the 4th. And June the 4th happens to be the 155th day of the year. So that means there's about 210 days left until the end of the year. So we're almost at that halfway mark, another couple of weeks. And like I say, then it's all downhill from there. That's the way it goes. So, okay, looking ahead with some things coming up here. In about 2 weeks' time, on June 21st, June 21, the National Indigenous People's Day. There's a ceremony celebration kind of thing happening on June 21st from noon till 5 p.m. And it's going to be held at the Soda First Nation Pemmican Grounds. Not to worry if you don't know where to find that. There will be shuttle buses going hourly from the Pemmican Grounds, Soto First Nation Pemmican Grounds, to and from the Chetwynd Rec Center. So easy enough to find or to follow. So what's happening that day, June 21st at noon? Going to be opening remarks and welcome speeches. Then there's going to be a variety of activities taking place, a couple of contests and whatnot, an open mic talent show, and a round dance at 5 p.m. And this is all put together by Soto First Nations, West Mobility First Nations, and kick in some help there from the Tansy Friendship Center here in Chetwynd. So once again, National Indigenous People's Day. Got to get that right. June 21st, noon to 5 p.m.
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0: 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They all work fine. It is about 22 minutes after the hour of 6. Ray Howard here with you on a Thursday morning. Kind of a gloomy, rainy looking Thursday morning, but we will survive. Last time I checked, my skin was waterproof, so I think I'm going to do okay through this stuff, but you never know. Looking at some coming events here. This is coming way off in September in Chetwynd here. It's Harvest Festival. Yoo-hoo! It'll be September 12th, from 9 in the morning till 4 p.m. And what is Harvest Festival? Well, that's basically we shut down the main street through Central Chetwynd and set up all kinds of stuff, food tents and craft tents and all kinds of stuff. There's usually a breakfast available there, and various other food trucks are there, a car show and shine kind of thing, usually live music happening, a kids zone, all that kind of fun stuff. So Harvest Fest here in Chetwynd, downtown Chetwynd, on September 12th. So mark your calendar, September 12th for Harvest Fest.
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Good morning to you all. It's Ray Howard here with you trying to stay awake and keeping you company. That's the way that works. So looking at more coming soon items here in the Chetwynd area, we have the annual general meeting of the Chetwynd and District Hospital Foundation. So, if you're interested in helping out with the hospital foundation, and of course they support the hospital by buying equipment mostly and stuff like that, they have a couple of events during the year which are quite well known, renowned, so to speak. You don't need any medical experience. You don't need to be a doctor or a nurse or anything like that. You just need to be a community-minded person who would like to go in and maybe help out in some of their yearly activities, so like that. So it's the Chetwynd and District Hospital Foundation, and the meeting is on a Tuesday, June 16, which is not that far away, just a couple of Tuesdays away, June 16th, that's a Tuesday, 5 p.m. Local time, at the Chetwynd Hospital. They have a room up at the hospital called the Board Members Room. Surprise, surprise. So, if you're interested in joining the Chetwynd District Hospital Foundation, you can go and sit on the board and make all kinds of decisions and help out with the yearly activities that you do, all that kind of stuff. Once again, you can just show up to their general meeting on June 16th, that's a Tuesday, at 5 p.m. at the Chetwynd Hospital in the Board Members Room.

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0: 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That's the way that works. It is 47 minutes past the hour of 6, about 13 minutes before 7 on a Thursday morning, and Ray Howard here with you, keeping you company this morning until about 10 o'clock. That's my normal shifty work here. So, what have I got coming up here? Oh, I know what I've got coming up. The lovely people at Brown Social House in Dawson Creek have come up with a little deal with us for it here. They give some $20 gift cards that we can give away. But of course, one of these things, there's always a gotcha, always a lookout for, always, okay, what's the catch? Well, the catch is if you have won, or let's rephrase this. If you have not won anything from Brown Social House in the past 3 months, so that goes back to March. 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So, what you need to do, all you need to do, there's no skill testing questions or anything like that. All you need to do is phone me, 1-800-788-5330. So it's a $20 gift card from Brown Social House, 1-800-788-5330.
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1: This is your Peace FM news for June 4th, 2026. Tumbler Ridge residents now have access to emergency and mental health services as the Tumbler Ridge Health Center is providing care 7 days a week from 8 a.m. to 7 p.m. The change took effect on Monday and includes weekends and statutory holidays. The expanded schedule marks another step in Northern Health's efforts to restore services to the community following previous reductions due to staffing shortages. For life-threatening emergencies, residents should continue to call 911. In sports, Wednesday night action. NHL Stanley Cup playoffs continue tonight with the Las Vegas Golden Knights versus the Carolina Hurricanes. In the NBA, the New York Knicks beat the San Antonio Spurs 105-95. New York leads the series 1-0. In Major League Baseball, the Toronto Blue Jays lost to the Atlanta Braves 3-7. In the CFL tonight, the Hamilton Tiger Cats versus the Montreal Alouettes. On Friday, the Calgary Stampeders versus the Winnipeg Blue Bombers. And on Saturday, the Edmonton Elks versus the Ottawa Red Blacks. In FIFA World Cup Soccer, today Mexico versus South Africa and Korea versus Chechnya. On Friday, Canada versus Bosnia-Herzegovina and USA versus Paraguay. And on Saturday, Qatar versus Switzerland, Brazil versus Morocco, and Haiti versus Scotland. For Peace FM News, this is Ray Howard.
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1: And starting in Prince George, it's 9 degrees with light rain, and they're looking for a high of 17 with showers all day. Low overnight of 6 with 60% chance of showers, and a UV index of 6 or high. In Dawson Creek, it's about 13 degrees and cloudy right now, looking for a high of 19 with a few showers today. Overnight low is 7 and cloudy, and the UV index is 5 or moderate. In Fort St. John, it's 13 degrees with light rain right now, looking for a high of 19 with a few showers all day. Clearing tonight, low of 9, UV index is 4 or moderate. In Grand Prairie, it's 14 degrees right now and light rain, looking for a high of 20 with 30% chance of showers all day and all night. Low overnight is 8 and the UV index is 4 or moderate. And here in Chetwynd, it's 12 degrees and cloudy right now, looking for a high of 19 with a few showers today. Overnight low is 7 and cloudy and the UV index is 5 or moderate. This weather report is brought to you by Peace FM.

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1: 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It all works. 10 minutes after the hour of 7 o'clock here on a Thursday morning. Good Thursday morning to you all. It's Ray Howard keeping you company, in your radio until about 10 o'clock this morning. That's my shift, and I'm sticking to it. Okay, coming up this time, up in the Fort St. John area, July 16th through 18th. So I think that's a Friday, Saturday, Sunday, 16th, 17th, and 18th of July, is the Energetic County Fair. And this is a live music event featuring, quite a number of musicians, bands, performers. I'm not sure what to call them, but I'll just go through some of the people appearing. Blue Rodeo, The Roadhammers, High Valley, John Foster, Bad Moon Riders, Unfaithful Servants, Crispin and Johnson. Yeah, okay. Natasha Castro, Harley Davis, the list goes on and on and on and on and on. So it's the Energetic County Fair. That's July 16, 17, 18. And if you want to find out more about it, the list of performers, ticket availability, all that kind of stuff, you can even go camp out there for the weekend, I understand. But you can check this all out on their website, Energetic County Fair, all one word. 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Yeah, I actually got it right today. It sounds like it'll be a good time if you're into live music. It's certainly something to look for. Energetic County Fair, July 16 through 18.
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0: 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They can listen to us many, many different ways. It's 24 minutes after the hour of 7, 7:24 in the morning. It's a Thursday morning. Good Thursday morning to you. This is Ray Howard with you all morning. Well, not all morning. I'm only here until about 10-ish. So there, yeah, that's the way that works. Okay, a couple of things coming up here at the Chetwynd and District Rec Center. We're going to start with roller skating, public roller skating. Let's start with that. Public roller skating, Mondays and Wednesdays, so it's already over for this week, so Mondays and Wednesdays from 5:30 till 7 p.m., public roller skating. So if you're interested and you want to check it out, once again, Mondays and Wednesdays, 5:30 till 7 p.m., you can actually rent some roller skates. So if you don't have roller skates but you want to give it a try, you can rent. They have a number of pairs of roller skates at the rec center that you can rent and try out roller skating. So once again, Mondays and Wednesdays, 5:30 p.m. till 7 p.m. And how about some hockey? Ball hockey as opposed to ice hockey, because there's no ice in the arena here in Chetwynd for a little while yet, until about the end of the month, I think. So through until about June 28th, ball hockey is happening every Friday and Sunday. And it's Friday evenings, starting at about 5 p.m. and going through to about 8. And Sunday, it's well, it starts at 11 in the morning and goes until about 2 p.m. So Fridays and Sundays is ball hockey, and there's different age groups come at different hours. Like the youngest ones come in the first hour, so if it's on Friday, it'd be 5 to 6 is the youngest ones. And then the middle ones, 9 to 12 years old, comes at 6 p.m. on the Fridays. And then the older gentlemen, ages 13 through 18, show up from 7 till 8 p.m. on a Friday. And likewise, those three groups, ages 68, 9 to 12, and 13 to 18, show up on Sunday, beginning at 11 a.m., and then at noon, and then at 1 p.m. So ball hockey, all different age groups, different times, Fridays and Sundays. And but roller skating, don't forget roller skating. Roller skating is 5:30 till 7 p.m. on Mondays and Wednesdays. If you want to find out you know, more about the roller skating and more about the ball hockey and get all this timing and everything right, best thing is to call the rec center. Now, don't call them for another hour and a half or so. Give them some time to get in there. Call them maybe after 9 this morning. But you can call the Chetwynd and District Rec Center here at 250-788-3111.
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1: 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Ray Howard with you here until about 10 o'clock this morning, and it's Thursday, yeah, all day, last time I checked. And being Thursday, that means tonight, 7 p.m. local time, is Chet TV bingo time. And bingo, bingo, bingo, woohoo! you can watch bingo on Chet TV on, over the air on channel 28, cable, channel 40, it's cable in the local area here in Chetwynd. And Bell Satellite Express for you, channel 655. Or you can get on our preferred way to watch it, get on the Chet TV YouTube page. 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And get on that YouTube page, and at 7 o'clock tonight, well, actually, at about 6:45, we run a little countdown. But at 7 o'clock tonight, we will live stream the bingo. So everybody can watch and, play. If you're 19 years old or older, you can play bingo. And to play, you need bingo card, or bingo paper, as we like to call it, because one bingo card, or one piece of paper, is actually three games. So they're known as three-up bingo paper. Surprise, surprise. So one card or one piece of paper gives you three games. They're $5 each, so they're not, you know, extravagantly expensive. And well, you need to buy one. And here in Chetwynd, you can come right to the Peace FM and Chet TV studios here. We're open from about 10 this morning until about 6:30 this evening for bingo card sales. The rest of Chetwynd, you can go to the Red Apple, the Tansy Friendship Center, the Pine Inn, a Little Prairie Store, Rupert Seafood, and Don's Diner. In Dawson Creek, you can go to the Mile Zero Esso, you can go to Sam's Friends Restaurant, you can go to Bill's News, or you can drive a little bit and go to the Pooscoopy Esso and Car Wash. In Fort St. John, there's the North Peace Cultural Center. And in Tumbler Ridge, you can go to Rock and Rob's Dollar Store, and in Hudson Soap, you can go to Legacy Village Market and the Sportsman's Inn, and get your cards ready for 7 o'clock tonight. It's Chet TV Bingo, 7 p.m. tonight.
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1: 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So that all does it. It is about 9 minutes before the hour of 8 o'clock here on a Thursday morning. Happy Thursday. It's Ray Howard keeping you company until about 10 this morning. And we got into cohorts here with Brown Social House in Dawson Creek. And Brown Social House is giving away a $20 gift card. $20 gift card. 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
1: This is your Peace FM news for June 4th, 2026. Tumbler Ridge residents now have access to emergency and mental health services as the Tumbler Ridge Health Center is providing care 7 days a week from 8 a.m. to 7 p.m. The change took effect on Monday and includes weekends and statutory holidays. The expanded schedule marks another step in Northern Health's efforts to restore services to the community following previous reductions due to staffing shortages. For life-threatening emergencies, residents should continue to call 911. In sports, Wednesday night action. NHL Stanley Cup playoffs continue tonight with the Las Vegas Golden Knights versus the Carolina Hurricanes. In the NBA, the New York Knicks beat the San Antonio Spurs 105-95. New York leads the series 1-0. In Major League Baseball, the Toronto Blue Jays lost to the Atlanta Braves 3-7. In the CFL tonight, the Hamilton Tiger Cats versus the Montreal Alouettes. On Friday, the Calgary Stampeders versus the Winnipeg Blue Bombers. And on Saturday, the Edmonton Elks versus the Ottawa Red Blacks. In FIFA World Cup Soccer, today Mexico versus South Africa and Korea versus Chechnya. On Friday, Canada versus Bosnia-Herzegovina and USA versus Paraguay. And on Saturday, Qatar versus Switzerland, Brazil versus Morocco, and Haiti versus Scotland. For Peace FM News, this is Ray Howard.
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1: And starting in Prince George, it's 9 degrees right now with light rain, looking for a high of 17 with showers all day, overnight low of 6 with 60% chance of showers, and a UV index of 6 or high. In Dawson Creek, it's 14 right now with light rain, a high of 19 today with a few showers, overnight low of 7 and cloudy. The UV index is 5 or moderate. In Fort St. John, it's 13 with light rain, looking for a high of 19 with a few showers today, overnight low of 9 and clear. UV index of 4 or moderate. In Grand Prairie, it's 14 with some light rain, looking for a high of 20 today with a 30% chance of showers. Overnight low is 8 with a 30% chance of showers hanging around all night, and a UV index is 4 or moderate. And here in Chetwynd, it's 13 degrees and cloudy right now, looking for a high of 19 today with a few showers. The overnight low tonight is going to be 7 and cloudy, and the UV index is 5 or moderate. 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

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It's the show that's officially more effective than caffeine and twice as loud. 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

0: 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It is 9 minutes after 8 o'clock. Actually, just flipped over to 10 minutes after 8 o'clock. So it's 10 minutes after 8 o'clock on a Thursday morning. Ray Howard with you. And this is Thursday. Next Thursday, so it's only a week away, the Chetwynd Chainsaw Carving Championship starts up. And if you know about the Carving Championship, yeah, I don't need to explain much. But for those who don't know about it and haven't been to it, what happens is they take 12 carvers or 12 artists. Let's call them artists because they create art. They take 12 artists from all around the world. There's like three from Canada, three from the U.S., somebody from Scotland, Germany, Japan, U.K., a couple from Australia. They take these people, these artists from all around the world, and a week today, on Thursday, they throw a piece of wood at them and give them a chainsaw and let them work. And they work all day Thursday, all day Friday, all day Saturday, and most of the day on Sunday. And then on Sunday, they come up with a completed, well, a work of art. I've seen some amazing sculptures they make out of, a chunk of wood in the chainsaw. It's quite something to see. And the whole thing kicks off a week today. That's June 11. So, Thursday is the day they lock them in the room with a chainsaw and a piece of wood. You can watch them, by the way. This is all open to the public. You can see what's going on. And definitely worth your while to take a walk through the place. And if you can only come one day or one specific time, try and make it Sunday afternoon, because that's when the final carvings are presented. And there's a little ceremony and there's a little contest, something called a quick carve, where they give them a little piece of wood and say carve something within like an hour. And that's quite amazing. So it's a whole experience. It's the 20th anniversary of the Chainsaw Carving Championship this year. So come on out, bring the family. Admission is free, $0. There's food trucks, there's arts and crafts available, there's all kinds of stuff going on pretty much all weekend. Well, the Thursday is beginning, it's not really on the weekend, but starting Thursday right through until Sunday, all kinds of stuff going on. Next week, next Thursday, here in Chetwynd at the Chainsaw Carving Championships.
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2: 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Ray Howard here with you, and coming up, well, actually going on now at the Chetwynd and District Rec Center, well, until next week anyways, is done, Tuesdays. On Tuesday is chair yoga. Chair yoga, woohoo, chair yoga. And what that involves is you actually sit in a chair and do various yoga moves to do stretches and exercises and whatnot like that. So it's a nice low impact exercise thing. It's an hour long. It's on Tuesday, 11 to 11:45, so just before the lunch hour on a Tuesday. And obviously you can drop in and take a session and check it out for yourself and whatnot. So drop-ins are available. And best thing is to call the rec center and ask them about chair yoga. They will tell you that. Give them about half an hour before give them a call. You know, after 9, you know, let them wake up and have their coffee and all that kind of stuff. So chair yoga, Tuesday, 11 to 11:45 a.m. Call the rec center at 250-788-3111.
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It's all available. There you go. It is 32 minutes past the hour of 8, or 28 minutes before the hour of 9, if you want to look at it that way. Thursday morning, happy Thursday morning, Ray Howard here with you, and looking at things coming up in the area here, July 24, 25, and 26, so it's a Friday, Saturday, Sunday, July 24, 25, and 26, that is the 38th annual, this has been going on for some time, 38th annual West Mow Days. That's the West Moberly First Nations are having their shindig, their celebration, their good old time there. Once again, July 24, 25, and 26, something to mark on your calendar. What's happening there, you ask? Well, oh boy, what isn't happening? Live music, helicopter rides, kids zone, vendor market, free breakfast on Saturday and the Sunday, the 25th and the 26th, and about 100 other things that I'm not going to mention here. There's all kinds of fun games, activities, you name it. It's West Mow Days. It's a celebration by the West Moberly First Nations. So, once again, it's the 38th annual this year. So, that's 38 years they've been doing it for quite a while. So, they know what they're doing, and they know how to have a bunch of fun. Once again, mark your calendar, July 24, 25, and 26th for the 38th annual West Mow Days.

0: The District of Chetwynd wishes to notify the public that the following load restrictions will be in effect immediately. 100% legal axle loading is permitted on North Access Road, South Access Road, Nicholson Road, and the Industrial Park. All other municipal streets and roads are restricted to 70% of legal axle loading. The District of Chetwynd thanks you for your cooperation in the effort to minimize the damage to our streets and roads during this spring thaw.
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0: 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It all works fine. It is 8:44. 8:44, 16 minutes before the hour of 9 on a Thursday morning. Happy Thursday morning to you. It's Ray Howard keeping you company through the morning. Well, up until about 10 o'clock this morning anyways. So trying to keep up with some of the stuff going on at the Chetwynd and District Rec Center. The water park is open. There you go. The water park is open. The water park is open. The water park is open 7 days a week, 10 a.m. till 8 p.m. is when they have, you know, lifeguards and attendants and whatnot out there at the water park. So if it's a hot day or maybe you need a shower, stop by the water park. Of course, it's just behind the Chetwynd and District Rec Center, kind of between the rec center and the library there. It's pretty easy to find. Just look for lots of water spraying around, you know, all over the place. Yeah. So, water park is open 10 a.m. till 8 p.m., 7 days a week. And, of course, they have lifeguards out there. And coming up at the Chetwynd District Rec Center is the National Lifeguard Training Course. Now, you need all kinds of prerequisites and stuff to do this lifeguard certification thing. And there's actually multiple parts to get certified. There's kind of like a classroom part, and then there's a pool part where you actually do stuff in the water, blah, blah, blah, blah. So the classroom part of it, what they call the pre-certification or recertification, is happening on July 3rd. 9 till 5. Basically, it's a whole day. 9 till 5 and July 3rd. And if you're already a lifeguard and your qualifications are running out soon, you need to get recertified. So this is the course, July 3rd, 9 to 5 p.m. at the Chetwynd Rec Center. And the second part of that is the pool portion of it. And that's happening about a week later, July 8th through 10th, and July 13th through 15th for the pool session. And those are 9 till 5:15. So, well, 9 to 5 plus 15 minutes kind of thing. So both of those, once again, if you're thinking of becoming a lifeguard, or if you are a lifeguard and your qualifications are soon expiring, there it is, the National Lifeguard Pre-Certification Recertification on July 3rd, and then the pool version follows on July 8th through 10th and 13th through 15th. If you want to find out more about lifeguarding and how this all works and find out the fees, because these ain't free, these courses. Find out the fees for them and all that kind of stuff. It's best to give the Chetwynd District Rec Center here a call and ask them about it. You can call them at 250-788-3111.
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1: This is your Peace FM news for June 4th, 2026. Tumbler Ridge residents now have access to emergency and mental health services as the Tumbler Ridge Health Center is providing care 7 days a week from 8 a.m. to 7 p.m. The change took effect on Monday and includes weekends and statutory holidays. The expanded schedule marks another step in Northern Health's efforts to restore services to the community following previous reductions due to staffing shortages. For life-threatening emergencies, residents should continue to call 911. In sports, Wednesday night action. NHL Stanley Cup playoffs continue tonight with the Las Vegas Golden Knights versus the Carolina Hurricanes. In the NBA, the New York Knicks beat the San Antonio Spurs 105-95. New York leads the series 1-0. In Major League Baseball, the Toronto Blue Jays lost to the Atlanta Braves 3-7. In the CFL tonight, the Hamilton Tiger Cats versus the Montreal Alouettes. On Friday, the Calgary Stampeders versus the Winnipeg Blue Bombers. And on Saturday, the Edmonton Elks versus the Ottawa Red Blacks. In FIFA World Cup Soccer, today Mexico versus South Africa and Korea versus Chechnya. On Friday, Canada versus Bosnia-Herzegovina and USA versus Paraguay. And on Saturday, Qatar versus Switzerland, Brazil versus Morocco, and Haiti versus Scotland. For Peace FM News, this is Ray Howard.
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1: And starting out in Prince George, it's about 10 degrees and cloudy, looking for a high of 17 with showers all day, a low overnight tonight of 6 with 60% chance of showers, and a UV index of 6 or high. In Dawson Creek, it's about 15 degrees and cloudy right now, looking for a high of 19 with a few showers today. Overnight low of 7 and cloudy, and the UV index is 5 or moderate. In Fort St. John, it's 14 and cloudy, looking for a high of 19 today with a few showers. Low overnight is 9 and clear, and the UV index is 4 or moderate. Grand Prairie is 15 degrees right now with light rain, looking for a high of 20 with a 30% chance of showers, overnight low of 8 with that 30% chance of showers hanging around, and UV index is 4 or moderate. And here in Chetwin, it's cloudy and 14 degrees right now, looking for a high of 19 with a few showers today, overnight low is 7 and cloudy, and the UV index is 5 or moderate. This weather report is brought to you by Peace FM.

heart of mine. I keep my eyes wide open all the time. I keep the ends out for the tie that binds. 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

0: 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It is 9 minutes after nine on a Thursday morning. Good Thursday morning to everyone. Ray Howard here with you, and coming up at the, well, actually going on right now at the Chetwynd Rec Center, Chetwynd and District Rec Center. That's it. That's what I'm, those are the words I'm looking for. Some fitness workout, fitness things. Early morning things, Tuesdays and Thursdays. It's already over. 6 to 6:50. So basically 6 a.m. 6 a.m. Yes, I said 6 a.m. 6 to 6:50 a.m. is the Sunrise Boot Camp, and it's described as a high-intensity interval class. Full-body workouts, cardio and strength, motivation and accountability, modified for all skill levels. So there you go. There's something you can show up to. That's Tuesdays and Thursday mornings at 6 a.m. And that goes through until, the third week of June here, June 25th. And if 6 a.m. is way too early in the morning, forget it. We're not getting up at that time. How about 6 p.m.? Wednesdays at 6 p.m. is the Build Strength workshop. Let's see, what does it say here? Build blocks of strength, learn new movements, improve form and confidence, and once again, they'll modify it for any experience level. So that's Wednesdays from 6 till 7, and that runs in about another 2 weeks here until June 24th. So if you're interested in either of these fitness slash workout camps, that's the Sunrise Boot Camp, 6 o'clock in the morning, or the Building Strength Workshop, 6 o'clock in the evening. The morning ones are on Tuesdays and Thursday mornings, and the Building Strength Workshop is on Wednesdays only, just Wednesday Wednesday evening, 6 p.m., afternoon, evening, whatever you want to call that. To get more information on this, like the price of drop-ins cost and, you know, the where's and the how's and the who's and the what's and all that kind of stuff, it's best just to give the District Rec Center a call. 250-788-3111.
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0: 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It's a Thursday morning, and good morning to you all. Ray Howard here, keeping you company, and just a short one here. I'm trying to keep track of all the stuff going on and around in the area here, and this is specifically in Chetwynd. On Friday, it's tomorrow afternoon from 3 to 6, is the Chetwynd Farmers Market. They're setting up in the old Northwind Supplies parking lot, which is still right off the main drag here in Chetwynd. It's easy access. They take about 3/4 of the parking lot, and they leave about 1/4 of the parking lot for, for parking. It kind of works good. So easy access to the farmer's market, and of course all kinds of stuff available at the farmer's market, from baking, baked goods, to produce, to meats, to crafts, to bedding out plants, house plants. It's a farmer's market. You get the idea. There's a little bit of everything there, and there's some unique stuff that's quite good and quite tasty, I must say. Tomorrow, that's every Friday from 3 to 6 p.m. in the old Northwind Supplies parking lot. It's the Chetwynd Farmers Market.
1: Stuck behind a tractor on Highway 97? At least you're not stuck in a silent car. Let's turn that commute into a concert and maybe a comedy club. It's the most fun you can have with your clothes on at 7 a.m. Good morning with Ray Howard on Peace FM.

The District of Chetwynd wishes to notify the public that the following load restrictions will be in effect immediately. 100% legal axle loading is permitted on North Access Road, South Access Road, Nicholson Road, and the Industrial Park. All other municipal streets and roads are restricted to 70% of legal axle loading. The District of Chetwynd thanks you for your cooperation in the effort to minimize the damage to our streets and roads during this spring thaw.

0: 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It all works fine. It is 9:34 in the morning on a Thursday morning. A happy Thursday to you all. It's Ray Howard with you here, and I'm actually just getting ready to wrap up my shift here. I have a few things to go tend to that are urgent, so that happens. But before I go, I want to mention coming up at the Chetwynd Public Library on Saturday, June 27th, so it's still three Saturdays away. Saturday, June 27th from 1 till 3 p.m. is the Multiculturalism Day gathering show. I'm not sure what it is. Basically, what happens is you get there's a bunch of tables that'll be registered, and tables will represent various, various cultures, various ethnicities, shall we say. So there'll be all kinds of ethnic food, arts and crafts, activities, all kinds of stuff like that happening. That's at the Chetwynd Public Library on Saturday, June 27th, and from 1 till 3 p.m. And there's all kinds of stuff going on. If you're interested in grabbing a table for this, maybe you have some delicious ethnic foods that you want other people to try, the best thing to do is actually just jump on the Chetwynd Public Library's website. And it's just all one word, chetwyndpubliclibrary.ca. So chetwyndpubliclibrary.ca, just jump on their website, and you'll find the listing there, and you'll find the contact information for them and all that kind of fun stuff. So, And with that, I am going to bid you goodbye for today. A little early for me to leave, but as I say, I have some urgent business to take care of, and never fails. You know, it always happens on the busiest day. I will catch up with you tomorrow morning at 6 o'clock. Everyone have a great day, and as I say, I'll see you tomorrow morning.
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1: This is your Peace FM news for June 4th, 2026. Tumbler Ridge residents now have access to emergency and mental health services as the Tumbler Ridge Health Center is providing care 7 days a week from 8 a.m. to 7 p.m. The change took effect on Monday and includes weekends and statutory holidays. The expanded schedule marks another step in Northern Health's efforts to restore services to the community following previous reductions due to staffing shortages. For life-threatening emergencies, residents should continue to call 911. In sports, Wednesday night action, NHL Stanley Cup playoffs continue tonight with the Las Vegas Golden Knights versus the Carolina Hurricanes. In the NBA, the New York Knicks beat the San Antonio Spurs 105-95. New York leads the series 1-0. In Major League Baseball, the Toronto Blue Jays lost to the Atlanta Braves 3-7. In the CFL tonight, the Hamilton Tiger Cats versus the Montreal Alouettes. On Friday, the Calgary Stampeders versus the Winnipeg Blue Bombers. And on Saturday, the Edmonton Elks versus the Ottawa Red Blacks. In FIFA World Cup soccer, today Mexico versus South Africa and Korea versus Chechnya. On Friday, Canada versus Bosnia-Herzegovina and USA versus Paraguay. And on Saturday, Qatar versus Switzerland, Brazil versus Morocco, and Haiti versus Scotland. For Peace FM News, this is Ray Howard.
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0: Legendary Las Vegas headliner and America's Got Talent winner, Terry Fader, is coming to the Ovintiv Event Center June 8th. 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
1: This is a word that's more than a word. It's our word. That when you book an Airbnb up here, or one down there, we'll have your back.

Back in the day, Potts Farm was a place to go. Load a truck up, hit the dirt road, jump the barbed wire, spread the word, light the bonfire and call the girls. King and the can and the Marlboro man, Jack and Jim were a few good men. Where you learn how to kiss and cuss and fight too. Better watch out for the boys in blue and all this small town, he said, she said. Ain't it funny how rumors spread like I know something y'all don't know. Man, that talk is getting old. You better mind your business, man, watch your mouth, for I have to knock that loud mouth out. I'm tired of talking, man, y'all ain't listening to Modo.

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1: Okay, we're rolling. 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
1: This is your Peace FM news for June 4th, 2026. Tumbler Ridge residents now have access to emergency and mental health services as the Tumbler Ridge Health Center is providing care 7 days a week from 8 a.m. to 7 p.m. The change took effect on Monday and includes weekends and statutory holidays. The expanded schedule marks another step in Northern Health's efforts to restore services to the community following previous reductions due to staffing shortages. For life-threatening emergencies, residents should continue to call 911. In sports, Wednesday night action. NHL Stanley Cup playoffs continue tonight with the Las Vegas Golden Knights versus the Carolina Hurricanes. In the NBA, the New York Knicks beat the San Antonio Spurs 105-95. New York leads the series 1-0. In Major League Baseball, the Toronto Blue Jays lost to the Atlanta Braves 3-7. In the CFL tonight, the Hamilton Tiger Cats versus the Montreal Alouettes. On Friday, the Calgary Stampeders versus the Winnipeg Blue Bombers. And on Saturday, the Edmonton Elks versus the Ottawa Redblacks. In FIFA World Cup Soccer, today Mexico versus South Africa and Korea versus Chechnya. On Friday, Canada versus Bosnia-Herzegovina and USA versus Paraguay. And on Saturday, Qatar versus Switzerland, Brazil versus Morocco, and Haiti versus Scotland. For Peace FM News, this is Ray Howard.

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2: This is your Peace FM news for June 4th, 2026. Tumbler Ridge residents now have access to emergency and mental health services as the Tumbler Ridge Health Center is providing care 7 days a week from 8 a.m. to 7 p.m. The change took effect on Monday and includes weekends and statutory holidays. The expanded schedule marks another step in Northern Health's efforts to restore services to the community following previous reductions due to staffing shortages. For life-threatening emergencies, residents should continue to call 911. In sports, Wednesday night action. NHL Stanley Cup playoffs continue tonight with the Las Vegas Golden Knights versus the Carolina Hurricanes. In the NBA, the New York Knicks beat the San Antonio Spurs 105-95. New York leads the series 1-0. In Major League Baseball, the Toronto Blue Jays lost to the Atlanta Braves 3-7. In the CFL tonight, the Hamilton Tiger Cats versus the Montreal Alouettes. On Friday, the Calgary Stampeders versus the Winnipeg Blue Bombers. And on Saturday, the Edmonton Elks versus the Ottawa Red Blacks. In FIFA World Cup soccer, today Mexico versus South Africa and Korea versus Czechia. On Friday, Canada versus Bosnia-Herzegovina and USA versus Paraguay. And on Saturday, Qatar versus Switzerland, Brazil versus Morocco, and Haiti versus Scotland. For Peace FM News, this is Ray Howard.

0: At IGA, locals know. So we asked locals to tell us what they love about their IGA.
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3: The District of Chetwynd wishes to notify the public that the following load restrictions will be in effect immediately. 100% legal axle loading is permitted on North Access Road, South Access Road, Nicholson Road, and the Industrial Park. All other municipal streets and roads are restricted to 70% of legal axle loading. The District of Chetwynd thanks you for your cooperation in the effort to minimize the damage to our streets and roads during this spring thaw.

She was storming through the house that day, and I could tell she was leaving. And I thought, oh, she'll be back, till she turned around and pointed at the wall and said,

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0: 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The next District of Chetwynd regular council meeting will be held on June 15th, 2026. 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

Now, for a minute, I thought, you know, maybe we ought to put things on hold. But when I think about those boys, and I think about the dreams that they were chasing, I know that the spirit that they had was one of never quitting. It was one of showing up. And so I'd love it if you'd help me show up for them here tonight. I come from Calgary, Alberta, home of the Calgary Stampede. I don't know if you heard of it or not. But we like to have what we call a hoedown out there. I don't know if you have them in Toronto. It's like a party, you know, shindig, a hootenanny, you know what I mean. So help me get this together. Let's get those hands together if you can right now. Come on. I'm going to teach this to you. It goes like this. That's where I come from. That's who I am. You sing it, come on. That's where I come from. That's who I am. That was pretty good, but I think you can do better. I'll give you another chance. Y'all ready? Come on, Toronto, are you ready? Yeah. Let's sing it for Humboldt. Come on. That's where I come from. That's who I am. You sing, come on.

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